0: and gentlemen, this is Billy McCluskey from Palm Springs reporting for NBC Sports of America. 20 seconds to the start of the 31st Formula race on
1: the Hudson. De muziek zegt alles.

and so were those who did the fighting. In World War II, the average age of the combat soldier was 26. In Vietnam, he was 19.

Long time ago, when I was a young boy, I saw that moving mutiny on the Bounty. Staring my idol, Madame Brambo, and I felt a yearning for that great adventure. So many nights I woke up out of a dream of blue seas, white sand, paradise birds, butterflies.

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And then I found you, and we fell in eternal love right from the beginning. Stars falling down from the sleepy lagoon, palms swaying under the moon, and we're swimming out into the calm crystal sea. In that fateful night, I thought to myself, I'll do everything I can, save up every dime, and one day I'll return, come back home to you, and then I'll stay forever.

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I

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1: Enjoy this trip. Enjoy this trip. And it is a trip.

0: Am I dreaming?
1: No.
0: 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What am I doing? 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

0: 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Come, sweet slumber, and shroud me in thy purple cloak.
1: 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Is that my tease made?